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0: 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You know, when you're drawing from the 50s, 60s, 70s, and 80s, you never know what you're going to hear next. I'll be giving you some of the stories behind the songs, so wrap up your weekend with me, Mark Nielsen, on Let the Good Times Roll, Sunday nights at 9 on Hastings Rock Radio.

to do a little song for you. Now, in America, they say if guns were outlawed, only outlaws would have guns. Me, I think it's a load of bullshit. This is a song called Son of a Gun.

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0: No Mariah. And no Shania.
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Hello, I've just dropped in to tell you about The Variety Mix, a programme showcasing rock, psych and experimental music from yesterday and today. To mix it all up, you might also hear some folk, roots and a little blues. Expect the unexpected. The Variety Mix with me, Simon Halsey, here on Hastings Rock at 7 p.m.

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7: 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I've just dropped in to tell you about The Variety Mix, a programme showcasing rock, psych and experimental music from yesterday and today. To mix it all up, you might also hear some folk, roots and a little blues. Expect the unexpected. The Variety Mix with me, Simon Halsey, here on Hastings Rock at 7 p.m.

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0: All right, now let's hear the number from your latest record. Were you setting out to achieve anything particular with this?
1: We were trying to achieve the sound which we get on the stage at present, you know. Can't Explain was written as a sort of commercial number to introduce us to the charts, and we just want to try and get rid of all that, you know, and just show what we're really trying to do, you know.
0: All right, fine. Well, you show us now, will you?
1: Yeah.
0: Sure. And you tell us the title. I'm bound to get it.
1: Anyway, Anyhow, Anywhere.

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0: Hello, I've just dropped in to tell you about The Variety Mix, a programme showcasing rock, psych and experimental music from yesterday and today. To mix it all up, you might also hear some folk, roots and a little blues. Expect the unexpected. The Variety Mix with me, Simon Halsey, here on Hastings Rock at 7 p.m.
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1: Greetings, Nick here. This coming Monday, I'll be presenting the Monday Night Rock Show at 7 o'clock. I'll be playing the top five in the current rock singles chart. I'll have the two long songs and your requests. That's this coming Monday at 7 p.m. with me, Nick Thomas.

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Hello, I've just dropped in to tell you about The Variety Mix, a programme showcasing rock, psych and experimental music from yesterday and today. To mix it all up, you might also hear some folk, roots and a little blues. Expect the unexpected. The Variety Mix with me, Simon Halsey, here on Hastings Rock at 7 p.m.

0: Take a tender piece of world metal. 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Turn it up to Gas Mark 6. Season with an array of Jameses and add a generous helping of Mother Knows Best on the side. Then you've got a recipe for Kayleigh Dobinson, regularly served on Hastings Rock. The show is served.
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5: 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Then you've got a recipe for Kayleigh Dobinson, regularly served on Hastings Rock. The show is served.

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From the album Afterburner, what an album that was as well. Well, hello and a good, very good evening to you. It's Nick Thomas on the Monday Night Rock Show. We're calling it the Monday Night Rock Show now, not the Monday evening, because it's pretty dark out there and it's damn wet. God, that's chucking it down out there at the minute. I'll have your weather forecast. As you know, I want to see if I can get out on my old push bike tomorrow. So we'll have to see what's going on with the weather. Right, so we've got your requests. No more requests, please. I've got loads there. And we've got the two long songs, one from Axel Rudy Powell and one from Whitesnake. Oh, yes, yes, yes, yes, yes. Lovely, lovely. And, of course, we've got the top five in the current rock singles chart. Right, so we started off with the Scorpions, Raised on Rock, and of course the ZZ Top Can't Stop a Rocking. Sort of settling in the new place here. You may know I've moved. Yeah, the cat's he don't want to go out in the day because he hears noises. He pokes his head out and then he comes back, but he wants to go out now big time, even though it's raining, and he keeps meowing. So it won't be long. Apparently you have to keep him in for a couple of weeks, and 2 weeks is up on Wednesday, you know. Yeah. Now this next song is very interesting. It is a great song as well. It's Joe Bonamassa, and he went to his psychiatrist. She was called Alice, and he reckons it's the best therapy he'd ever had. Maybe he fancied her as well. Have a listen to this. A conversation with Alice.

So Joe had a conversation with Alice and he felt hell of a lot better. That was his counsellor. Yeah, bit of therapy for you. Yeah, I ought to play some therapy. Yeah, I'm still not back with my girlfriend. I'm feeling rather sad about it, but I think, John, you can relate to this as well. Anyway, yes, hello to Mr. John Tansley. Hello, how are you doing? Bit wet out there, isn't it? Gosh. I'll have your weather forecast up next. Who else we got? Simon and Viv. Dwayne's there. Hello, Dwayne. And Nigel Ford. Oh, hello, hello. And loads more on the old Facebook thingy. Those are the people on the text. I'll just say a quick hello to Angela because she's listening while cooking. She's cooking a cheese flan. Now, is that like a quiche? I think so, maybe. And then we got apple crumble and chocolate chip banana cake. I say, that is great. That's certainly worth a mention. Right, hello to John Harding. How you doing, man? Yes. I can play that one for you. You entered this into your top 10. Steely Dan, Reeling in the Years. Your request for tonight, John.

0: as it trades away in the distance. Steely Dan, reeling in the years. And yeah, got your text, John, to say you like that one as well. Yeah, that was a request for, yes, for you, sir. John Harding, of course, yes. I forgot to say hello to Rocker Kev, who also texted me in with a request. And yes, I've got all that lined up as well for you, sir.
1: Hastings Rock weather.
0: So let's have a look at the weather, see if I can get out of my bush bike tomorrow. Well, tonight it's going to be wet, wet, wet. It's going to be raining most of the night. It's going to die out in the morning. And then we've got sunshine, yeah, all the way. In fact, the afternoon is wall-to-wall sunshine. So not too bad, 21 degrees, but the wind's picked up a bit. We've got, yeah, it's coming off the sea, so a little bit windy for bike riding. On Wednesday, more rain, but then, oh, sunny, oh, yes, yes, sunny all the way. Sort of average temperature of 20 degrees from Thursday onwards. Brilliant. Okay, now, we've got, yeah, sadly, the front man of Rose Tattoo, his name was Angry Anderson. Yeah, he died just recently. 79 he was, yeah. And we've got a couple requests for Rose Tattoo. First of all, I was going to play this one anyway. It's Chris in Canterbury. He said, can you play this? I'm going to follow that with another Rose Tattoo, which has also been requested. Requested by from memory by yes, it's a girlfriend, you see, she's on my mind. Big Al, that's it. Yeah. So first of all, this is Branded from Rose Tattoo in memory of Angry Anderson.

Ah, we can't be beaten. Yes, that's, of course, Rose Tattoo. We had two in a row because Angry Anderson passed away during the week there. The front man. Oh, yes. Right. Thank you, Elsie, for your comments. She said there's plenty more mermaids in the sea. That's nice. That is. Yeah. Yeah, so let's have a look. Who else has contacted me? Oh, Richie, you're there. Hello, Richie. Yeah, I've got your request there. Alex, that one was just for you, just played. Chris is there, of course, from Canterbury. John Harding and John Tansley. Oh, I say, Carol's there. Hello, Carol. How you doing? Kai Simpson. Oh, he's on next. Now, talking of that, next week on the Monday Night Rock Show, I'm going to have a little experiment. I'm going to start an hour earlier. So I'll be on at 6 o'clock next Monday, just to see if you're there listening, or whether you're having your tea, watching the news or something, and you can't listen. So we'll see how it goes. Just for a one-off, I'm going to start at 6 o'clock, and then Kai's going to come in at 8 o'clock on that one. So that's next week, just a one-off thingy to just try it out. And if it goes well, then, well, I might carry on. I don't know what you think, whether you'd be listening at six or not. Anyway, who else we got? Yeah, Rocker Kev, of course, Kevin Stevenson. Roy, you're there. Roy Truncheon, hello. How you doing, matey? Good to know you're in there. I'm sure there's some others as well, but I failed to see at the minute. Right, so yeah, I think that's most of the people that have messaged in, and very nice of you to do that as well, because I'm feeling a bit down at the moment, but there we go, it's you, you're cheering me up, and so is the music. Right, okay, let's go on with another request, but I've forgotten who it's for. Well, we'll find out, but you know who you are, and I'll let you know afterwards. This is Accept now and Princess of the Dawn. Fantastic song.

of course. Rocker Kev requested that. Rather the old text. And just put a picture up on Facebook of the quiche and the cake. Yes, it must be... Hang on a minute. You said, don't call it quiche. It's a flan. Angela, you've gone back on yourself. Anyway, yes, and then underneath, Kevin's put, thank you. So you're obviously sending some round. It does look good, actually. Yeah, I could do with some of that. Send some round here. Yes, thank you, Angela, on that one. And, yeah, thanks for the message about the repeats as well. Right, what are we doing now? We're getting in the muddle, that's for sure. Oh, it's 20 to 8. It's time for the top 5 in the current rock singles chart. We count down from number 5 right up to number 1. There is a new entry in the chart. But this is at number 5 from the band Shinedown. It's called Young Again.

Shinedown, down to number five, with Young Again still in the top five. Been there a while, hasn't it? Yes, indeed. Right, at number four, we have a re-entry in the chart, and this is by Nickelback. It's their latest single. It's come back into the top five at number four, and it's called Leave Me Behind. Number four in the current rock singles chart.

Nickelback at number 4 in the current rock singles chart. It's their latest single. There's another new entry. Oh, look, it's Floor Jansen. Her from, of course, yes, that famous band. She's out on her own this time. Floor Jansen, new entry with Bring Me Silence.

about that then? Great song there. First time I've heard that actually. It's a new entry in the top five in the current rock singles chart. Number three there, Floor Jansen. Nightwish. She's the singer with Nightwish. I couldn't remember. Right, it's down from number one. So what's going to be number one then in the rock chart? This is Royal Blood at number two. It's called 10 over 10.

Oh, just love that song, Royal Blood, and 10 over 10. That's last week's number one. So we've got a new number one this week, and here it is. It's reached number one, Fontaines DC, and their latest single, Marianne. It's number one in the current rock singles chart.

It's number one. We got there in the end. Marianne by Fontaines DC. And you heard me shouting during that record. There's a Daddy Long Legs in here. It's Daddy Long Legs season. They're called crane flies, I believe. Anyway, I wasn't scared of it, but the cat has gone mad, and it's floating above... They float, don't they? It's floating above the desk here, and he was pressing all the buttons, so I panicked a bit there, but we got there in the end. Yes, so the cat, he really wants to go out, but he's chasing the daddy long leg. Well, it's something to do for him. Right, I've had some big news. Thank you, who was it? Angela, I think, who messaged me to say, hang on a minute, where is it? Come back, you come back. Come back. Oh, I've lost it now. Yeah, Angela, yes. Thank you for your message. She says, sorry to hear you're feeling down, but as we spoke, I got a text from Claire saying, sorry I didn't ring. I'll ring you after the programme. And there was two kisses on it. So I think we might be all right, and I'm certainly cheered up now with that one. So thank you for that. Right. Now, this it also cheered up a young guy. I say, he had pictures of Lily on the wall.

0: From 1967, The Who, and just say goodnight to Elsie, who's going to have to leave us now, because... oh, really? I say, yes, okay, that's interesting. So you think if I started at 6, it would be better? Well, I will be next week, just for a one-off experiment, and we'll see what happens. See if I get some messages on that one. Next week, I mean. So, yeah, so this programme here will be between 6 and 8 next week, and then Kai Simpson will be on at 8. Right, still to come, we have the... two long songs, and they're up next. Ooh. And of course, I got your request. So, the two long songs up next. First one from Axel Rudy Powell, and then we're going to follow that with Whitesnake.
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4: Rock. While the others are talking, we keep on rocking.

There we are, the two long songs for tonight, both about 7.5 minutes each. And you just heard Whitesnake with the re-recording of the Deep Purple song. That was taken from the Whitesnake album, The Purple Album. Lovely. And before that, it was Axel Rudy Pell with Carousel, the two long songs for tonight. Have you drifted off to sleep? Just gone 20 past eight. Of course, getting late, isn't it? Is it still raining out there? I think the cat thinks it is. By the way, he caught the daddy long legs and ate it. Oh, God. Oh, no. Well, at least it won't be tickling me round the chops when I'm asleep on that, because there's nothing worse than that, is there? Well, maybe there is. Earache is definitely worse than that. And toothache, but we won't go into that. Right, so still to come, your requests, and of course at 9 o'clock tonight, it's the man himself. Oh yes, he's back, Kai Simpson, here with his Monday Metal Mix. Another request for you now then. This is for you, Heavy Nige. He wants to hear Stabbing Westward, and this is Waking Up Beside You.

0: Yeah, great song that. Almost psychedelic. Thank you, Heavy Nige, for requesting that one. Stabbing Westward, that was, and Waking Up Beside You. Yes, indeed. Well, it's nearly half eight, half an hour to go on the show. And hopefully now we have Cat Cataway listening with Dan. Dan the man. They've done the cat's chat. So maybe listening, or maybe Dan's on his way home listening on DAB, possibly. We will see. Anyway, right now, I'm still not convinced about the stereo on this desk here. So I'm going to play a Beatles song up next, which I think is quite sort of separated with the left and the right channel. And then I'll know for sure. I'm going to follow the Beatles with a request for Mr. John Tansley. He wants to hear Bo Diddley, and that will be coming up after the Beatles. And also, John, I think I've got the aerial sorted. I reckon I'm going to be quite good and strong tomorrow morning on the 80-metre net. Everyone says, what the hell are you talking about? Well, John knows anyway, but we'll see. Hopefully you'll be on there as well. Right, so Kat, I've been told to play your promo because she's on Wednesday with this particular show.
1: If you like your rock with a little country, then join me, Kat, on Wednesdays between 1 and 2 p.m., where I'll be playing country rock, southern rock, and some dark country here on Hastings Rock. If there are any songs you'd like to hear, then message in.

I don't know. What's going on with the show? The Osmonds? You can't play them on a rock station. Yeah, they made the playlist eventually with that song. And then we heard before that, requested by John, Bo Diddley. That was a bit more rocky, wasn't it? And before that, it was the Beatles. Getting better, I say. Yes. Well, I'm sure it'll get better when Kai Simpson comes on anyway. looking at tomorrow's weather, well, it's going to be a little bit rainy to start with, but it's going to clear up and we've got some sunshine in the afternoon, so I should probably go on my bike ride probably in the afternoon now and cycle to Bexhill, I think. Yes, there's a nice ride down there along the coast. I don't live on the coast anymore. I can't see the sea from here, but I've got lots of open fields and countryside. I'm more out in the country now than I was, that's for sure. Right, anyway, enough about me, more about you. Here's a request. This is for you. Oh, yes. Here they are, the Horse Lips. For you, Richie.

0: Yes, very good, Richie. Thank you for that one. Trouble with a Capital C by Horselips. Oh, and I thought, that's good. I'll put it on the playlist. Why not? And Bo Diddley, we'll have that one as well. Yeah, I think we've already got the Beatles one. But anyway, yes. You think this is crazy? You wait till next week when I play the Bay City Rollers. Yes, it has been played on Hastings Rock by mistake. But I won't play it all, but there's a lovely guitar bit in the middle. That's for next time, okay? Right, so don't forget, then next week on the Monday Night Rock Show, I'll be starting at 6 o'clock and going through till 8. Just as a little experiment to see if it works. Basically, Kai wants to come on a bit earlier because he gets tired. He has to go to work in the morning, you know, so I can see that. Right, let's press on then. Got a new single for you now, new release. Simple Minds have a new song out, and I think it's damn good.
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Ladies and gentlemen, the rock gods have spoken, and they want you kitted out in Hastings Rock merch. 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

Yes, brilliant. Jethro Tull, of course, and nice bit of stereo on that. The drums were going all over the place, so it proves that it is in stereo, right. Anyway, nearly time for me to go. Kai Simpson's warming up in the wings. He's going to do his Monday Metal Mix, you know, from 9. Anyway, we tried to find Jimi Hendrix in the field when he played the White Rock Festival, but we couldn't find him, and I thought I must play this song by Jimi Hendrix. It's called Can You See Me? Well, we tried, didn't we, John? Anyway, we'll try again next year. We're fine.

Yes, Jimmy. See you, Jimmy. Right, that's about it for the Monday Night Rock Show. I'm going to repeat the show tomorrow morning. That's Tuesday morning at 11 o'clock. Because there's not much happening in the morning. Mark Stafford's here at 2 o'clock on Tuesday. And then Ralph Windsor has got a repeat of his part one show of 1993, which he I listened to that on Saturday. So that's at 5 o'clock tomorrow, 5 till 6. Matt Turpin's back with Hastings Noise. That's the local music, local arts, local everything show at 7 o'clock Tuesday. And Tony Davis with the Tuesday Night Rock Show. That's at 8 o'clock. So don't forget, next week, this year's show will start at 6 o'clock. So don't be late. As Paul Darnell says, yes. So I'll bid my leave. Stand by for Kai Simpson if you're listening live on the Monday night. And as always, I'm going to finish with the with Wings and the Crossroads theme. If you wonder why I play it, one week before I had this programme on Hastings Rock, I had time to fill, and I thought, oh, that'll fit nicely, and it sort of stuck. So, anyway, I'll say a very good night to you, and if you're listening on the repeat, good morning and good afternoon. Cheers.

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0: Oh, lovely. Yes, that was Sir, the Glaswegian atmospheric folk black metal band from 2013 with the opening title track to their latest last album, Amidst the Ruins, released February 2025. And so that was because Paul Darnell played the latest song from them on his show. So if you haven't checked out his show, check out his show. I don't think he's uploaded it yet, but he should do. But yeah, as he played that, I've been wanting to play Sir for quite a while, and then that released, I was like, oh, that's good. But then Paul played the new one, so I thought, oh, excellent, an excuse to play something older. So there we go, there. And these guys are on tour. They're going around Europe later in the year and next year, but not really here. They played in London in March, and I missed it, which is a damn pain. But then, so there we go. Lovely stuff. Let's get some messages, shall we? There's Paul Darnell's there. Good to know you're there. And Chris Smith is there as well. Good, good. And Martin's there on the texts as well, and he likes the opening track. Cool. Right. Okay. There's been a bunch of new releases as usual, and I've got a couple of birthdays as well. I couldn't fit too many in because I've got to catch up on the new releases a bunch. So here's a new release here, sort of from this guy here.
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0: Indeed, but he's also got a band called Temperance, old Meek or Mikhail Guettoli. So from Temperance, this is the new song called Death Right Before We Die.

Indeed, yes, that was Temperance, the Italian melodic heavy power metal band from 2013 with their song Death Right Before We Die, which was a single released the 6th of August, and that is off their upcoming album called Arcani, which will be released on the 16th of October. And these guys are on tour as well with Camelot and Exit Eden throughout Europe in November. They're playing in London on the 1st of November. So cool. And I forgot to say with the Seur, that's apparently how you pronounce it, the band before, pronounced S-E-U-R, that means free and unconstrained in the Scottish Gaelic. So there we go. Right. I forgot to read out the messages stuff, didn't I? So, yeah, if you want to get in contact, you've got the email, which is dj@hastingsrock.co.uk, and the text is 07441120877, and you've got the Facebook post as usual as well. So, right, there's been birthdays, of course. Oh, and Paul Donnell said that he will upload the show later. So, good, good. Lovely stuff. So, there's been a birthday at Merlin Sutter on the 21st of September, and he was the drummer with Elvati until 2016 when he and Anna Murphy, I think it was, left the band. They formed their own band called Cellar Darling. So, from Cellar Darling, this is Insomnia.

as well. That is Olaf Thorsson. It's his birthday yesterday, the 27th of September. He does the guitars for Labyrinth, Shining Black, and Vision Divine. So from Vision Divine, this will be Angel of Revenge.

it's nice. That was Vision Divine, the Italian progressive power metal band, first formed in 97 as Symmetry, and then became Vision Divine in 98 with their song Angel of Revenge, which was a single released back in 2018, but looks like it's not been on any album before or since, so there we go. Right, now, it's a convoluted one. So, on Thursday, there's going to be the band Dacron and Seven Red Lions playing in the Jenny. Seven Red Lions are playing in the Piper with a band called Hey Colossus. And Hey Colossus, they're on tour with Slift later on in the year. So I thought there's a good reason to play some Slift. So here we go. From Slift, this is the latest album. This is the song called The Day of Execution.

0: Yeah, nice. That was Slift, the French sort of garage progressive psychedelic stoner space acid rock heavy metal band from 2016 with their song, what was it? The Day of Execution, off their latest album called Fantasia, released the 5th of June 2026. So there we go. That's because these guys are playing in London on the 13th of December with Hey Colossus, and Hey Colossus are playing in the Piper. It says with special guests, but I'm pretty sure during the Hastings Noise they said it was the Seven Red Lions. They're playing in the Piper on the 6th of December, and Seven Red Lions and The Kran are playing in the Jenny on Thursday. But I don't think Hey Colossus, Seven Red Lions or The Kran are particularly metal. But there you go. They're good gigs to check out because they're interesting, cool, good stuff. Right, there we go. Okay. Right, yes. Also, yesterday, the 27th of September is quite a important anniversary. I don't usually do deaths because I don't really have much time for them, but also a bit depressing. But this one is particularly tragic and important.
1: All right, so now is a extra special moment. Really taking a risk, going way out there. I'm not sure if you remember Cliff Burton, but we certainly do. And one other person, especially in the symphony, remembers Cliff very well. Please welcome Scott Pingle to pay his respects to Cliff.

Right, there we go. Then it would go into, what's it called? Wherever I May Roam. But there we go. That was because it was the anniversary of Cliff Burton's death on the 27th of September. He died in 1986 when that bus slipped on the black ice, and then he fell out and then he got crushed by the bus, and not very nice. But there we go. And that was Anesthesia, Pulling Teeth Live as part of S&M 2 by Metallica. And that's performed by Scott Pingle, who is the the main bass player, the principal bassist of the San Francisco Symphony, who was doing that there. Let's turn it back up. There we go. So there we go. He did that in tribute of Cliff there. So that's nice there. And Metallica, they're on tour a lot around America. They've got a hell of a lot of dates in the LA Sphere Dome, whatever that thing's called. There we go. Later. In October there's a lot of dates, and November and February, all the way through to June they're doing a lot of shows. Right, there we go. So yes, in memory of Cliff Burton there. Shame. Right, okay, now here on out is just all a bunch of new releases, so I've really got to catch up on them. So here's one from or for Killing Joke. Not the band, the song. The good old Safe House, who I saw at the Metal Fest last month, whatever it was. They were a good band. I've got a new song out, they've got a new song out, which is called Killing Joke.

Yeah, nice. That was Safe House, the London-based alternative rock metal band from Scotland, which is interesting, with their new song called Killing Joke, released as a single the 14th of August. But no news, they haven't published any news or a new album, but they did mention one when I saw them, so we have to wait and see what's going on. But there you go, nice stuff there. And these guys have got a couple of shows. They're playing in London on the 7th of October, and St Albans near London on the 3rd of October, and also Hitchin on the 24th of October as well. So they have a good one to see, so that's quite nice stuff there. Right, there's been another one, a new one as well, from Lumsk, with their new song, Dordmannhuygen.

0: Yeah, nice. That was Lumsk, the Norwegian progressive folk metal rock band from 99 with their song Dordmannhugen, which was a single released that was a single released the 14th of August there. And right, so Lumsk, that means in Norwegian and Danish for insidious, sneaky, treacherous, or deceptively dangerous. There, and then Dordmannhugen, that is Norwegian for the Dead Man's Hill. And then this song is off the upcoming album called Ensemda, which means The Loneliness, and will be released on the 30th of October. And Lumsk have got a couple of dates in Norway later in the year. So, cool. Right, okay, top of the hour. So, after the top of the hour, it will be a new one from Cult of Luna called A Way Back.
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nice. There we go. That was Cult of Luna, the Swedish atmospheric sludge post-metal band, first formed in 98 as Luna Inc. and then became Cult of Luna in 99 with their song A Way Back, which was a single released in the 19th of August. But that would be off the upcoming album called In the Shadow of Your Shadow, which will be released on the 6th of November. These guys are on tour quite a bit. They're playing in London on the 6th of March with Youth Code and Brute. And then the greater than or equal sign, arrow line under it. There. So, yeah, that should be nice. That's cool stuff there. Right, and it looks like Paul Darnell is going to see Safe House along with five other bands somewhere. I'm guessing that's London or the St. Albans one. So, there we go. Good stuff. Lovely stuff there. Right. Another one from Green Lung. I don't think this will be on the radio, but I can't remember. This is Black Magic Radio.

organised. Yeah, that was Green Lung, the London-based stoner doom hard psychedelic rock metal band from 2017 with their song Black Magic Radio, released as a single on the 13th of August, but is off their now out album called Necropolitan, which was released on the 11th of September. And these guys are on tour a bit as well. They're playing in London on the 16th of December with High on Fire and Gnome. And High on Fire, they're a good band to see live as well, very nice and loud and heavy and all nice. And Gnome, I think they're quite weird but quite entertaining, quite fun. So there we go. Cool stuff there. Right, another new one. This is from Anthrax. They've got a new one called Everybody's Got a Plan.

very nice. I should hope not. Yeah, that was Anthrax, the American thrash metal groove metal band from 81 with their song Everybody's Got a Plan, which is off their, which is a single released the 7th of August, but is off their now out album called Cursum Perficio, which was released the 18th of September. And these guys got a couple of dates, I think, in South America. So there we go. Cool stuff. Right, here we go. There's a couple of heavier tracks now from the good old band Holder, because they've released a good album. So here's some good stuff here from Holder. This will be Verbolgen and Then... ... and We Shall Sing.

Oh, nice. Yes. That was Holder, the American black metal band from 2018, with their songs Verbolgen, which was the title track to the album, and We Shall Sing as well. So that was off the album Verbolgen, released the 7th of August. And Holder, that is a seductive supernatural forest creature from Scandinavian folklore whose name means hidden or secret. And Verbolgen is Dutch and Flemish for enraged, furious, angry, or wrathful. So there we go. Nice. And these guys have got a couple of shows in America in October. So there we go. Cool. Right. Okay. There's another new one from the band called Hesperia, with a stupidly long name. So this is the new single from them called Il Paradiso della Regina Sibilla, Atto I or One, L'arrivo del Cavaliere a della Sella Amon Demoniascus.

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Yeah, nice. That was Hesperia, the Italian atmospheric pagan black metal band with their new song there. So, Hesperia is the ancient Greek name for Italy. The name of the song, which you can read on your devices as well, but the Il Paradiso della Regina Sibilia is a famous 15th century travel diary and medieval text written in 1420 by the French knight and author Antoine de La Sale, I'm guessing. And then the rest of it, Atto 1 is Act 1, La Riva del Cavalier della Sale Amon de Moniacus is Act 1, The Arrival of the Knight of a Demon Mountain in Italian. So there we go. And that is off the album, which is already out, called Picenum, in brackets, True Marchigian Black Metal Renaissance. There. And that's not even the longest track name on the album. But yes, Picenum is an ancient region of central or eastern Italy, located along the Adriatic coast. So there we go. Nice, interesting stuff there. Right. Okay, another interesting one. This is from John Carpenter, who you may know is a film score music maker, film composer. That's the one. He's done an album. I remember reading that it was because he had a nightmare or a dream about some black cathedral thing going on. And it's actually an interesting all-white album. So, from John Carpenter, this is the song Primeval.

Yeah, nice. So that was John Carpenter there with his song Primeval, which is off his new album called Cathedral, released the 7th of August, and that's to accompany his graphic novel, apparently, called Cathedral as well. And yeah, it's about a dream he had about a cathedral, and also maybe a gruesome murder as well in an abandoned cathedral. So yeah, nice, interesting stuff there. Worth checking out, because it's actually quite good, that. So there we go. Cool. Right, another new one as well. This is from Sworn and their new song called The Entropic Void.

Yeah, nice. That was Sworn, the Norwegian melodic black metal band from 2005 with their song The Entropic Void, which was a single released the 7th of August, and that is off the now released album Null Crown to the Infinite, released the 4th of September. And these guys have got a couple of shows in Norway, 17th of October, Bergen, and the 1st of May as well. There we go. Nice stuff there. Right, there's another new one from the band called Iapetus. They've got the lovely Fabian Ernie on guest vocals as well on this, I think, whole album. Definitely on this song. But from Iapetus, this is Red Giant.

Yeah, lovely atmospherics, lovely stuff. That was Iapetus, the American melodic progressive death metal band from 2010 with their song Red Giant, which was a single released the 7th of August, and that's off their upcoming album called The Mother Void, which will be released on the 16th of October. And that's got the guest vocals there of Fabian Ernie, who's usually from Elvati now, or Illumishade, or her own stuff, or many other projects she gets involved with as well. But yeah, she's on every song on the album, as far as I can tell. So there we go. Good. Oh my god, there's some long songs on this album. Jeez, 18 minutes, 17 minutes, bloody hell. Right, yeah, so, oh, that'd be a good one. Nice. I don't think they're on tour, but nice. Right, another new one. This is from Harlot with their new song called The Joyful Stain.

Yeah, nice. That was Harlot, the Australian thrash metal band from 2006 with their song The Joyful Stain, released the 12th of August, and that's off the now released album Exequies on the 11th of September that was released. And these guys got a couple of dates in November in America, so there we go. Right, another one. This is Mental Cruelty with Raise the Raven Banner.

Oh, I've had the wrong track name on the thing the whole time. Oh, well, that was Mental Cruelty there with Raise the Raven Banner. A single released the 14th of August there, Jesus, with and that was off the upcoming album called Echoes of a Forlorn Land, released the 23rd of October. So, Mental Cruelty, apparently they're a German band from 2014. It started as a brutal deathcore band and then went symphonic deathcore later on. But that sounded pretty brutal deathcore there. I didn't hear much symphonic deathcore, but well, there we go. Right, so yes, the one you can see on the website is the next one, Judiciary with Death Knell.

0: Oh, spooky. That was Judiciary, the American crossover thrash metal hardcore band from 2013 with their song Death Knell, released as a single the 17th of August. And that's off the EP called Stalagmite Angels, released the 4th of September. And these guys were quite a bit on tour. They're playing in London at the Electric Ballroom on the 16th of October with Guilt Trip, Justice for the Damned, Long Goodbye, and Guilt Trip again. With Judiciary there. So, oh, nice. That'd be good there. Right, another one. This is a weird, funny band called Red Rum. This is Magical Pirate Blast Ahoy.
1: Behold our magic

Indeed, yes. That was Red Rum with two words. The Nottingham-based folk metal band around pirate stuffs formed 2011 with their song Magical Pirate Blast Ahoy, which is the title track to the new EP, released the 18th of August. And these guys have got a show at the KK Steel Mill in Wolverhampton on the 5th of December with Rotting Christ, 1914, or they're good, Pest Control, Party Cannon, Red Rum with one word, Rich Sorrow, Shrapnel, and then these guys, Red Rum, two words, and Square Wild. That'd be, or good full-on day, that would be. Oh, yeah. So there we go. Right, three more songs, people, that's all, and they're all quite, well, fairly short. This is from Down. They've got a new album coming out. I can't remember if this is a new single or the album. This is from Down called Blood Oath.

Right, there you go. Second to last song is a new one from the band Master, and it's also, funny enough, the birthday of the bassist and vocalist of Master, Paul Speckman, on the today, the 28th of September. So from Master, this is the new one called 'Twas Always a Plan.

0: Indeed. Oh, yes. That was Master, the American deaf thrash metal band from 1983, with their song "'Twas Always a Plan," released the 20th of August, and that's off their upcoming album called Among the Seeds of Death, which will be released on the 16th of October. And these guys have got a few shows around Europe, November to December. So there we go. Right, here we go. Last band. This will be the band called Freeze the Fall, FALL. They are a British Columbian trio, rock rising rock trio from BC, formed in 2022. They've got an album coming out soon called Crescent and the Torch, which will be released on the 3rd of March next year. And this will be the song called The Seed. So thank you. And actually, Martin, you said you liked the song, so thanks for that. Cool. Yep, awesome. Thank you, and goodbye. This will be Freeze the Fool with The Seed. Goodbye.
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hello. I've just dropped in to tell you about The Variety Mix, a programme showcasing rock, psych and experimental music from yesterday and today. To mix it all up, you might also hear some folk, roots and a little blues. Expect the unexpected. The Variety Mix with me, Simon Halsey, here on Hastings Rock at 7 p.m.

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